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Love to go. That's Edge Hill. They're playing Valley Bar next Monday, and that's a show worth checking out. And there are still some tickets available if you do want to go. Before that, they're doing an alt session for us at Foundry Hotel downtown Phoenix. We'd love to have you. Just need 1 hour of listening on the Alt AZ app to score a spot on the guest list.

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I say you look so fine that I really want to make you mine. 4, 5, 6, come on and get your kicks. Now you don't need

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What's going on? It's Izzy. Tomorrow for Blow My Mind, win another pair of Weezer tickets with me. Call in and tell me what's the worst item you received while trick-or-treating. Also have more of those Beba Doobie and Almost Monday tickets for you in the game room around 8:30. It all starts at 6 a.m.

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0: Live Nation presents Almost Monday, Friday, October 23rd at the Van Buren. 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
1: Valley weather for Monday. Rain likely through the evening, otherwise partly cloudy. Overnight low 67. There's an early chance of showers tomorrow, then mostly sunny skies, high 78. And that's Monday's Valley weather.
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Wednesday evening playing Desert Diamond Arena. Just one of four shows happening that night. And I was just looking at tickets. It's not quite sold out yet. Pretty close. Chances are, if it doesn't sell out before day of, it will sell out day of.

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6: Valley weather for Monday. Rain likely through the evening, otherwise partly cloudy. Overnight low 67. There's an early chance of showers tomorrow, then mostly sunny skies, high 78. And that's Monday's Valley weather.
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16: Valley weather for Monday. Rain likely through the evening, otherwise partly cloudy. Overnight low 67. There's an early chance of showers tomorrow, then mostly sunny skies, high 78. And that's Monday's Valley weather.
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13: Valley weather for Monday. Rain likely through the evening, otherwise partly cloudy. Overnight low 67. There's an early chance of showers tomorrow, then mostly sunny skies, high 78. And that's Monday's Valley weather.
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0: Tina from Gilbert. Have your parents ever broken the law?
1: When I was a kid, my dad had this single cab truck, and I grew up in the Midwest. So, like, riding in the bed of the truck, it's illegal, but we did it.
2: It's blow my mind.
1: So my younger sister and I were riding in the bed of the truck down the highway, and my dad knocks on the back window and motions us for us to get down because he was a cop. Well, we soon found out that that cop had my mom pulled over for
0: what?
1: An open container.
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2: Hey, this is Matt from Cage the Elephant. A couple years ago, I was going through a pretty turbulent time and was hospitalized for like 3 months. The song Beaches in Tennessee kind of tells that story from a somewhat fictionalized narrative, more lighthearted version, where at night maybe I plan my escape. But on a deeper level, the song carries this underlying sentiment of having a need of being rescued. Rather than being a dark and heavy song, we tried to keep it light and playful.
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0: Christina from Queen Creek. Have you ever been catfished?
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1: He acted like he didn't know me at all. You know, when he was kind of alone, I said, hey, you know, just want to let you know, I get it. It's like all cool. I understand, you know, the online dating thing, and if you don't want people to know, it's all cool. And he's like, I have no idea what you're talking about. And I actually got the guy that was posing as him to agree to meet me for lunch. And him and two of the other bouncers are who actually met him for lunch.
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4: 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A confirmation text validating the entry into the sweepstakes will follow. Each text message sent to or received by a service subscriber of any wireless carrier may incur standard text messaging charges. Unless otherwise indicated, there's a limit of one entry per contest per person and one winner per household. Webcasts are on a delayed basis, which may affect the webcast listener's ability to participate in any contest. Station will not accept collect calls. Station is not responsible for problems accessing the station website and social media pages. Problems sending a text, telephone line unavailability, busy signals, operator interference, and technical or atmospheric conditions that disrupt the completion of an entry or phone call. The criteria and process for selecting winners, the number of winners, the specific prizes to be awarded, and the values of prizes will typically be stated on our website. This information may be periodically included in our on-air promotions and on respective social media pages. Unless otherwise stated, winners will be notified by email or phone. Odds of winning will be dependent upon the number of eligible entries received. The winner is responsible for all income taxes due as a result of accepting a prize, and an IRS Form 1099 may be submitted to applicable taxing authorities. Unless otherwise stated, each winner must claim the prize in person. The prize must be claimed at the Alt AZ 93.3 studios during normal business hours within 10 to 30 days from the day the prize is won. Failure to meet this deadline shall be deemed forfeiture of the right to claim the prize. Individuals must be at least 16 years or older at the time of entry and be legal residents of Arizona to be eligible to participate in Alt AZ 93.3 contests. Unless otherwise specified, winners may only win one prize within a 30-day period. Contest deadlines will typically be stated on the station website and may be periodically included in on-air promotions. By participating in any Alt AZ 93.3 contest, you agree to fully release and indemnify Hubbard Radio Phoenix LLC, Hubbard Radio LLC, and any contest sponsors from all liability. 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Prizes are non-transferable and non-exchangeable and must be taken in their entirety. By entering, each contestant agrees to comply with all rules governing the sweepstakes or contest. And finally, complete contest rules are available at www.altaz933.com.
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8: Valley weather for Tuesday. Slight chance of an early shower, otherwise mostly sunny and 78. Fair skies this evening, overnight low 57. And that's Tuesday's Valley weather.
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12: Valley weather for Tuesday. Slight chance of an early shower, otherwise mostly sunny and 78. Fair skies this evening, overnight low 57. And that's Tuesday's Valley weather.
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93.3. Good morning. It is Izzy. Happy Tuesday. We made it through Monday. We are making it through the week just as well. And of course, I have tons of stuff for you to win from me today, as always. If you would like to go to the Weezer show, which is coming up with the Shins and Silver Sun pickups October 20th at Mortgage Matchup Center. Oh my God, that's a week away. I didn't even realize that Halloween is 2 weeks away already. That is crazy. So if you want to go to the Weezer show, make sure you are playing Blow My Mind with me today. I've got the new topic coming your way around 7:11. Also in the game room today around 8:30, I will have a sound effect for you to identify for your chance to see Biba Doobie with Wisp at Talking Stick Resort Amphitheater Monday, October 19th. And Almost Monday, which is next Friday, October 23rd at the Van Buren. Both of those can be yours in the game room today around 8:30. So stick with me if you're trying to win lots of stuff. You can also stream us on the AltAZ app to get credit for listening, and you can win stuff that way too. 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
22: Valley weather for Tuesday. Slight chance of an early shower. Otherwise, mostly sunny and 78. Fair skies this evening. Overnight low 57. And that's Tuesday's Valley weather.
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Hey, what is up? It is Izzy. Happy Tuesday. I don't know, man. I thought Birkenstocks were supposed to last forever, I'll be honest. Not that they've ever said that, but for some reason, I just felt like they would last like 10 years. Well, it's been about three, and I blew out my sandal today when I was taking my dogs on a walk. I was like, wait a minute, I don't feel anything between my toes anymore. And sure enough, it just popped out after 3 years. But I got to say, I've been putting these things through the ringer, so they really are durable. I used to get the Walmart brand, so like the very generic brand of the Birkenstock sandal. I'd go to the river once in those things or the lake, and they would be trashed. These? My Birkenstocks, take it to the river and lake a million times in 3 years. And it took this long for them to get destroyed, so. Gotta go drop another $100 on another pair, but worth it.

Dexter and the Moon Rocks freaking out. It's all Daisy 93.3. Coming up in two songs, I'm going to play back some of the Blow My Mind calls that I got from yesterday. The topic was, what was your hometown drama? Stick around for some of this right after Blur. For now, here's Chevelle the Red on all Daisy.

0: It's Alt AZ for Blow My Mind yesterday. I wanted to know, what was your hometown drama? Here were some of the calls.
1: Well, when I was 3 or 4, my mom was accused of Munchausen syndrome by proxy. Simplified, it's essentially making kids sick as like a child abuse to like get attention for yourself.
0: Yes.
1: So myself and my sister were taken away, and that kicked off a extremely long legal battle, like 2 to 3 years. And during the course of it, comes to find out she wasn't doing this, but it was colluded between CPS agents and another family member that they had accused her of this because they wanted kids of their own.
0: So they were trying to rip you guys away from her so they could have you?
1: Pretty much, yes. Now, long story short, though, that turned out just not to be the case either. But because of this muddled, convoluted, crazy legal battle that took several years, during the course of which state prosecution, on the record, called my mother, quote-unquote, a heinous bitch.
0: Oh, my God, what?
1: During the trial. No, it was wild. It took 3 years to, like, more or less clean up. And, like, my stepdad's ex-wife got in the middle of it. It was just a huge mess. And you can still find footage of the trials. It kind of turned into like a circus.
0: Oh my God, dude. And those are like such formative years for you and your sister. How did that affect you guys?
1: I mean, I think I'm pretty well adjusted, but she does talk to animals a little bit now.
0: I understand. Yeah. God, it was probably hard for her to find any kind of like comfort, you know, like at that age while all of that craziness was happening. So she probably feels like
1: the start of it. But the drama started at the local level and actually made it all the way up to damn near like the top state's court.
0: Whoa, that's insane to me. And this is all like a setup. I mean, how did your mom recover from all of this?
1: That didn't go well either, but that's a story for a different time.
2: I grew up in a small town here in Arizona, and in my town there was a high school that was computer-based. This was in the late 90s.
0: You said it was computer-based?
2: Computer-based. Kind of work at your own place. If you excelled, you could graduate early. It was a big deal back then.
0: Ooh.
2: So in my school, I remember that we had a lot of fundraisers for everything, right? Mm-hmm. For our prom, for every event, we had to do a big fundraiser. Well, come to find out the year that I was graduating, our high school principal was actually stealing money from the school the entire time.
0: What?
2: And she paid one of the teachers at the school to burn down her house to get the insurance money.
0: What?
2: So that she could repay the money that she had stolen from the school. Now, the teacher, who was actually a really good guy, decided to do it. I don't know why.
0: Oh, my God.
2: But he said yes. He did attempt to burn down the house. It was a failed attempt. He got caught and ended up doing jail time for it, which was really pretty sad. I don't remember what happened to the principal, but ultimately the school did not last very long thereafter.
0: Whoa! Oh my God, that's so shady.
2: It was crazy. And everybody was like, oh, no wonder we had so many fundraisers.
0: Oh my God.
2: Stealing money from the school the whole time.
0: Oh my God, that's wild. How long did this principal get away with this for?
2: Oh, it was a few years.
0: Congrats again to her, who was the winner yesterday. I'll have more of those Weezer tickets for you today. Make sure you're listening for the new Blow My Mind topic around 7:11. 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
14: Valley weather for Tuesday. Slight chance of an early shower, otherwise mostly sunny and 78. Fair skies this evening, overnight low 57. And that's Tuesday's Valley weather.
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1: It's Alt AZ 93.3. Hey, what's going on? It's Izzy. We are two songs away from the Blow My Mind topic for today for your chance to see Weezer in like a week. Make sure you stick around for your shot. Here's Nirvana on Alt AZ.

0: Rise Against. It's all Daisy 93.3. Hey, what's going on? It's Izzy. I have your chance to see Weezer with the Shins and Silver Sun Pickups at Mortgage Matchup Center a week from today. If you want to go to that show, call in today and tell me what's the worst item you've received while trick-or-treating. 480-712-9393. When I was younger and used to trick-or-treat all the time, there were two houses that me and my friends hated going to. One of them we would call the Wrigley house because they would always give out Wrigley gum, which in my opinion was crap gum anyway. So I was like, I don't want this. Also, I just wanted candy. I was a kid. There was another house in the neighborhood that everybody would avoid because it would give out toothbrushes. And I think they were like trying to be funny, which now that I'm an adult, I'm like, haha, okay, I get it. But also like the kids don't find it funny, bro. So those were two of the worst items I ever received while trick-or-treating. What about you? 480-712-9393.
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16: Valley weather for Tuesday. Slight chance of an early shower, otherwise mostly sunny and 78. Fair skies this evening, overnight low 57. And that's Tuesday's Valley weather.
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actually mad. I am actually mad after hearing some of these blow my mind stories already. Today, I want to know, what's the worst item you've received while trick-or-treating? I cannot believe some of these answers. These people that are giving these things out need to be arrested. Annabelle's call is coming up first. You will not believe what this neighbor passed out to kids while they were trick-or-treating. There's Chili Peppers first.

0: Annabelle from Tempe. What's the worst item you received while trick-or-treating?
1: I'd say the worst thing I've ever received while trick-or-treating was somebody passing out, like, I remember it was potatoes. It was like a vegetable of some sort. It
0: what?
1: Was like little potatoes. It was a joke.
0: Were they cooked?
1: You know? No. They were just like those little tiny potatoes that you can get in like the packs at Fry's or whatever.
0: Baby potatoes.
1: Oh my God, it was crazy.
0: Why? Did they like not want kids to come?
1: I know, right?
0: Because the word was going to spread, don't go to the potato house. You know what I mean? That's crazy.
1: Right. If everyone would have known for the next year at least.
0: Right. That's so weird. Like, we need to stop just like not supervising people while they're buying stuff to hand out to kids for Halloween. Like, just keep it to candy, people. What are we doing? What about you? What's the worst item you've received while trick-or-treating? Tell me your story to get in the running for the Weezer tickets. 480-712-9393.

93.3. Hey, what's going on? It's Izzy. Oh my God. October is going to be so busy, dude. Already filling my calendar with so many alt sessions, so many shows coming up. If you want to go to any of them, make sure you are streaming us on the Alt Izzy app for your chance to win. We have a ton of stuff under there, including tickets to our Sublime show for the Ugly Sweater Holiday Party. We've got Tolmachaw Farms tickets up there for you. And of course, your chance to win a spot on the guest list for you and a plus one to our alt sessions with the Paradox, Silver Sun Pickups, and Edge Hill. It is not too late to get in the running for those. So make sure you are streaming us as much as you possibly can for your chance to win. I'm telling you right now, people are winning left and right on the app. So many prizes. So if you don't have a profile set up yet, go ahead and do that so you can get credit for all that listening you're doing.

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13: Valley weather for Tuesday. Slight chance of an early shower, otherwise mostly sunny and 78. Fair skies this evening, overnight low 57. And that's Tuesday's Valley weather.
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Fall is my favorite time of the year. I love Halloween so freaking much. And I'm looking at Camelback Mountain right now through the studio windows, and it is like covered in this rolling fog. It just looks so freaking beautiful. It's going to be a great Tuesday, man, because we're going to make it one. Also, we got another Blow My Mind call coming up next from Jeff. Today, I want to know, what's the worst thing you've received while trick-or-treating? Well, he called in with the worst thing he gave out for trick-or-treating, and I shamed him. Don't worry, I shamed him so hard. Coming up right after Fall Out Boy.

0: Jeff from Phoenix, what's the worst item you've received while trick-or-treating?
1: Well, so my story is the worst thing that I gave as a trick-or-treat.
0: Okay.
1: So in high school, I was sitting there and I was like, you know what? It's trick or treat, mm-hmm. right? And so I was like, oh, I'm going to stay home and give the trick. So I gave out caramel onions, saying they were caramel apples.
0: Oh, my God. Jeff, I hope all the kids in that neighborhood came back and egged the crap out of your house. And I hope it was really cold, so the egg froze onto your house. And it took a long time for you to get off. Because that is a sick joke. Nobody on Halloween that is trick-or-treating is thinking about the trick part, okay? They're just thinking about the treats. Let's not ruin this for them, all right? Why would you do that?
1: Right, I know.
0: Why would you do that?
1: I will say, like, we only had, like, 4 or 5 trick-or-treaters, but still.
0: Thank God, probably because they told everybody else, don't go to that house.
1: Right, right.
0: You're literally setting yourself up to fail, Jeff. Why would you do this? What about you? What's the worst item you received while trick-or-treating? You can share your story with me for your chance to win the Weezer tickets to see them in 1 week. 480-712-9393.

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Lincoln Park. It's Alt AZ 93.3. I think I'm going to be going around patrolling all of the trick-or-treating spots this Halloween. I'm going to be putting people under citizen's arrest for some of the things they're giving out to these kids. Find out what Roxy got when she went trick-or-treating for Halloween. This is another one that is so disappointing. What are we doing, people? Find out what it was right after Everclear.

0: see. What's the worst item you've received while trick-or-treating?
1: Okay, so this was like a couple years ago. I remember I was like, I think it was like 2 years ago. So I was out trick-or-treating with my friends and we were going like alone. Mm-hmm. But we went up to this like one house on the corner. We knocked on the door and this guy opened the door and he was like, pickle or nothing. So we ended up getting like one of those big pickles in a pack.
0: What?
1: Yeah, I don't think that's the worst thing, but
0: wait.
1: A pickle.
0: So he said pickle or nothing. I thought he said tickle or nothing. And I was like, what is about to happen here? Oh, my God. Oh, my God. He was just handing out giant pickles to people?
1: Yeah, you know those pickles in a pack?
0: Yes, like that come in a bag in the juice?
1: Yeah.
0: Oh, my God. What? I don't understand. Like, why? What's the point?
1: I don't know.
0: Did you at least enjoy it?
1: Yeah.
0: Okay, good. All right. Well, then maybe there's something there. I don't know. But that is so wild to me. Why do people do this? 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What are we doing? Whatever happened to the king-size candy bars, bro? Let's bring them back. Come on. Let's all be big candy bar size houses. Just kidding. In this economy, no wonder people are passing out pickles. What's the worst item you received while trick-or-treating? Tell me your story for your chance to win the Weezer tickets. 480-712-9393.

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16: Valley weather for Tuesday. Slight chance of an early shower, otherwise mostly sunny and 78. Fair skies this evening, overnight low 57. And that's Tuesday's Valley weather.
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18: 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Loop 202 Red Mountain northbound near Broadway. There's an accident off right. Then on the Red Mountain westbound at Scottsdale Road, watch for a crash off left. Restless nights keeping you awake? 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I'm Liz Jordan, Alt AZ 93.3.

a million planets are in retrograde when you break your Birkenstocks. I seriously thought these things were supposed to last forever. Not that anybody ever told me that they would, but they always said that they are pretty good at staying together. And I'm somebody that's pretty rough on the stuff that I own. I'll be completely honest. I am an outdoorsy girl. I want to be running in flip-flops. Actually, I'd rather be running barefoot, but you can't do that out here without getting stabbed by the sharpest grass ever. So yeah, this morning I was on a walk with my dogs and, the little thong between my toe broke. Luckily, I was able to walk the rest of the way with the shoes still on, but now I gotta buy new ones. Coming up in two songs, we are heading into the game room for those Beba Doobie and Almost Monday.

0: Game Room.
1: What's going on? 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I also have your chance to win the Almost Monday tickets to see them at the Van Buren Friday, October 23rd, which is also next week. So you can have a packed week full of shows if you are able to correctly identify what this sound is that you would hear during fall time. Here is the sound effect for today. Sorry, it is a little gross. 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I need caller number 10 to tell me what that sound effect was to win.

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1: 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I've got caller 10 trying to win the Almost Monday and Biba Doobie tickets. What is your name?
2: Stephanie.
1: All right, Stephanie. Here's a sound effect you would hear during the fall time. Do you think you can tell me what this is?
2: Is it someone eating soup?
1: It is someone eating soup. Congratulations. You just scored the Almost Monday and Biba Doobie tickets. Nice job.
2: Thank you.
1: You're welcome. Have so much fun. I'm going to have more of those tickets in the Game Room tomorrow around 8:10 if you want to win them. But today you can still get in the running for the Weezer tickets. Just call in and tell me, what's the worst item you've received while trick-or-treating? 480-712-9393.
0: 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Live Nation presents Almost Monday, Friday, October 23rd at the Van Buren. God, it's Almost Monday Tour rolls through Phoenix for one night only, featuring Almost Monday. Don't miss Almost Monday with special guest Rec Hall, Friday, October 23rd at the Van Buren. 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
12: Valley weather for Tuesday. Slight chance of an early shower, otherwise mostly sunny and 78. Fair skies this evening, overnight low 57. And that's Tuesday's Valley weather.
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crazy. I was literally just staring at Camelback Mountain. What was that, 15 minutes ago that I was talking about the fog that was rolling over the top of it? Now you can't even see it. It is just a wall of fog. Oh, I'm loving this weather. Somebody light a bonfire in a safe area, of course. Let's roast some marshmallows, tell some scary stories. Coming up next in just under 2.5 minutes, our next Blow My Mind call is from Ashley. Today, I want to know the worst item you received while trick-or-treating.

0: Ashley from Mesa. What's the worst item you received while trick-or-treating?
1: So this is my son. Last year when I took him out trick-or-treating, he received one of those packs of ramen noodles.
0: Are you serious? Somebody was giving out Top Ramen?
1: Yeah, Top Ramen, and it was like a shrimp flavor. It wasn't even like a chicken.
0: Yeah, or like beef. Yeah. Come on, that's just mean. What are we doing? Why are we trying to ruin this for kids? I thought we're trying to like bring the fun back with trick-or-treating. What is happening?
1: I know.
0: Oh my God, there's so much sodium in those too. It's like, are you trying to kill the kids? I'm confused.
1: God. I know. My kid's like, what do I do with this? I was like, throw it in the cabinet.
0: God. Yeah, it'll still be there and edible in 20 years. What about you? What's the worst item you received while trick-or-treating? Tell me your story for your shot at the Weezer tickets. 480-712-9393.

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going on a tizzy. It's also Daphne Day, in case you didn't know. That's right. My baby girl, my sweet dog, Daphne, is in the studio with me right now. And she was just staring out the window, looking at my boss, giving her the puppy eyes, like, can I have more treats, please? She knows who the pushover is in the building. Just kidding. That's literally everybody. Coming up next, another blow my mind call. What is the worst item you received while trick-or-treating? Got Alexandra's story next.

0: Alexandra from Scottsdale. Go ahead. What's the worst item you received while trick-or-treating?
1: I was out trick-or-treating when I was a kid and received a bag of rocks. And I guess it was from a company trying to advertise their rock business.
0: Wait, rocks? R-O-C-K-S?
1: Rocks. You got it. Bag of rocks.
0: Oh, my God. Wait.
1: It was as bad as receiving coal on Christmas morning.
0: Oh, my God. Did that actually happen to you? Did you receive coal on a Christmas morning?
1: No, I have not.
0: Oh, girl, thank God.
1: Receiving
0: a
1: bag of rocks on Halloween is as bad as that.
0: That is bad. Oh, my God. I would have been livid.
1: And as a kid, you know, you're not thinking they're advertising. You pull out this bag and you have rocks. It's like, what is this?
0: Right. And you're not going to give it to your parents, who are the ones that would want to know about the advertising. You're going to throw it away. That's so
1: funny. Right, exactly.
0: Oh, it makes no sense. It makes zero sense. Why do people always got to do the most? Why? What about you? What's the worst item you received while trick-or-treating? Share your story with me for your chance to win the Weezer tickets. I'm giving away in less than an hour. 480-712-9393.

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10: Valley weather for Tuesday. Slight chance of an early shower, otherwise mostly sunny and 78. Fair skies this evening, overnight low 57. And that's Tuesday's Valley weather.
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right. Now we got hygiene problems we got to worry about for Halloween. People, get it together today for Halloween. Or I'm sorry, for Blow My Mind. I want to know, what is the worst item you received while trick-or-treating? We have Shauna and her daughter McKenna's story coming up next. I cannot believe how nasty this is. Please do not do this this year. Do not do this ever. Coming up right after Chili Peppers.

0: Anna, what's the worst item you received while trick-or-treating?
1: Hey, Izzy, I have my daughter, McKenna, in the car, and she has a story.
0: Okay, go ahead.
1: So, this was last year. I was trick-or-treating out by myself with my brother. We came up to a house, and it was one of those houses that, like, they don't open the door. It's just the bowl of candy out on the doorstep.
0: Yeah.
1: And it wasn't, it was just, like, gumdrops. They weren't individually wrapped or anything. It was just like open gumdrops.
0: What? Like they just opened a whole bag of gumdrops and threw them in there for people to put their hands in?
1: Yeah, and it said just take one. Like
0: Tell me that bowl stayed full all night.
1: Oh my gosh.
0: Who would grab one?
1: I don't know. I didn't look back at it. It was just like the thought of, like, all the germs in there just made me, leave immediately.
0: Ew, that's so gross. Did we learn nothing from COVID? Also, who eats gumdrops? Of all candy, that's what you're going to put in there? Come on. Can we try to bring the fun and the joy back to Halloween, please? I've gotten way too many stories today about people pulling tricks instead of doing the treats. And it's honestly upsetting me. What about you? What's the worst item you received while trick-or-treating? Tell me your story to get in the running for the Weezer tickets that I'm giving away in 20 minutes. 480-712-9393.

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18: Valley weather for Tuesday. Slight chance of an early shower, otherwise mostly sunny and 78. Fair skies this evening, overnight low 57. And that's Tuesday's Valley weather.
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so nice to hear that sound when I come on the radio. I feel like I just walked through a crystal doorway. Hello, it's Izzy. Coming up in about two songs, I'm going to announce the winner of Blow My Mind today, who gets to go to that Weezer show next week. Hang tight. Here's The Cure on Alt-AZ.

0: Got Alt AZ 93.3. Hey, what is up? It's AZ, and it's time to announce the winner of Blow My Mind today. This person is going to the Weezer show. Today, I wanted to know, what's the worst item you've received while trick-or-treating? And shame on everyone who called in today saying that you were the person giving the tricks. Although I will say, this is the winner for today.
1: So I grew up in Michigan. And when I was a kid, about 10 years old, like one of the last years of trick-or-treating, we got home and we were eating all our candy. And you know those little boxes of Sun-Made Raisins they used to give out?
0: Yeah.
1: We opened one and guess what was inside?
0: Raisins.
1: Little tiny cat turds that she had pulled out of the liquor box.
0: What?
1: Little tiny cat turds. That's what was in our Sun-Made Raisin box.
0: What?
1: I kid you not.
0: Did she do that to all of the boxes or just yours?
1: Actually, I never really thought about that until I was trying to call in to tell you the story. And then I thought about that and I'm like, did she spend like months eating all the raisins out of the boxes and then filling them out?
0: Or was it like raisin cat turd roulette where like she just had that one in there and you happened to get it?
1: Or she might have thought we were too old to be trick-or-treat. And she just gave it to the older kids.
0: That's crazy. That would be weird. Also, who are you to say who is too old to go trick-or-treating? Like, is there an age limit on joy? Like, what a fun killer.
1: There's lots of reasons. I always tried to figure out why somebody would do that. But
0: right.
1: She did it to us. And for once, I had a good topic for your show.
0: Love it. Thank God for that lady giving you the cat turds in the raisin box, Dustin. She just won you Weezer tickets. Congratulations. We'll see you at that show next week. And you can win those from me tomorrow. If you play Blow My Mind with me, then I'll give you the new topic around 7:11. And in the game room tomorrow around 8:10, I will have another sound effect for you to win those Almost Monday and Biba Doobie tickets. Mo is coming up next. She has so much stuff for you to win, including tickets to our Ugly Sweater holiday party with Sublime. So stick around for your chance to win those. And we're at 93 Minutes and Nonstop Alt with Foster the People. I'll see you later. Bye.

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kicking off the pre-recorded Mo show inside 93 minutes of nonstop alt. If you're like, girl, you're always gone. Well, look, I had to host the alt session with Hoobastank today because why not? It's Hoobastank we're talking about. So hopefully you get to see them later tonight when they're at Talking Stick Resort Amphitheater. But as far as other giveaways I will have for you, my girl Megan is in studio taking care of all the giveaways. So in about an hour, going to hook you up with tickets, four-pack actually, to Tolmachaw Farms to check out AZ Field of Screams / Pumpkin Days and Corn Maze going on now through October 31st. I also have your tickets to see Modest Mouse at 12:07 when we normally do Nerdgasm News. And then at 1:07, your chance to join us for our Ugly Sweater Holiday Party with Sublime, Slightly Stupid, and Co-Defendants at Desert Diamond Arena in December. But let's keep it going. Green Day on Arizona's Alternative. Thanks for hanging.

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gosh, October's concerts on top of concerts on top of concerts. Somber's going to be here this Wednesday at Desert Diamond Arena. Hopefully you picked up your tickets to go and check that out. 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All right, let's talk about your Alt 2K song of the day. Even though I'm not here, I will probably be back in time to play your winning song. So your song choices. We got 311, I'll Be Here a While, Fort Minor, Where'd You Go, and Goldfinger, 99 Red Balloons. 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

UFOs, we got two throwbacks for you. One of them is an actual physical Blu-ray copy of the movie Jackass, Best and Last, that recently came out this last summer. 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
1: Okay, talk about unlocking a core memory that I totally forgot about, even though I shouldn't, because they were incredible. And I know we've had an alt session with them before, and they were just some of the nicest guys. And I'm talking about ex-ambassadors. Lindsay, through the AltAZ app, hit me up and asked me if I could throw on some Unsteady, which I think I recently just heard this song at a department store, and I was like, dang, what a great song. So thank you for reminding me of them, Lindsay. I got to go back and listen to them. The rest of you, stick around. Tickets to go check out the Tolmachaw Farms AZ Field of Screams and all the other exciting events they got going on. We're going to get to those in 10 minutes.

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tickets to Tolmachoff Farms to enjoy AZ filled with screens for the spooky season, or maybe you want to do something easy and fun with the fam, like Pumpkin Days or their Corn Maze going on now through October 31st. I'll hook you up with a 4-pack, if and only if you're caller 10. Well, Megan will look for a caller 10 since I'm out at Hoobastank. 480-712-9393. As the rest of you will close out 93 minutes of nonstop alt with Dexter in the Moon Rocks. Freaking out on Alt AZ.

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20: Valley weather for Tuesday. Slight chance of an early shower, otherwise mostly sunny and 78. Fair skies this evening, overnight low 57. And that's Tuesday's Valley weather.
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boy. On Arizona's Alternative, it's the pre-recorded Mo Show since I'm currently at the Hoobastank Alt Session, which we got plenty more alt sessions on the way. One with the Paradox this upcoming Sunday. One with Edgehill on Monday, who I'm playing right now. This is love to go. And another with Silver Sun Pickups on that Tuesday. So get that listening time in on the app. You can check out that listener award section for extra details.

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12: Valley weather for Tuesday. Slight chance of an early shower, otherwise mostly sunny and 78. Fair skies this evening, overnight low 57. And that's Tuesday's Valley weather.
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Boys Again. It's going to be here on Wednesday. 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And hey, if you're looking for Modest Mouse tickets, good news. I've got those coming up in 12 minutes. Hang on.

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Got your Modest Mouse tickets. Yeah, they're going to be here real soon. When, you ask? Well, that's going to go down next Monday, October 19th. That's how soon. Arizona Financial Theater. Let's get you hooked up, caller 10. 480-712-9393.

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16: Valley weather for Tuesday. Slight chance of an early shower, otherwise mostly sunny and 78. Fair skies this evening, overnight low 57. And that's Tuesday's Valley weather.
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let's jump into some new music right now on the Mo Show from Steve Lacy. If this one sounds familiar, it's probably because you heard it at the end credits of Spider-Man Brand New Day. Which reminds me, I got to listen to that soundtrack more because there were some bangers on that one. This is Oh Yeah, new music on Alt-AZ. Come on.

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Some of those bands want to get up close, strip down, and show you who they are.

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16: Valley weather for Tuesday. Slight chance of an early shower, otherwise mostly sunny and 78. Fair skies this evening, overnight low 57. And that's Tuesday's Valley weather.
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19: Hey, it's Izzy. And for Blow My Mind tomorrow, I've got another chance for you to win Weezer tickets. Just call in and tell me, what is your Halloween tradition? I also have more Almost Monday and Beba Doobie tickets for you to win in the game room around 810. Hang with me starting at 6 a.m.

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19: Valley weather for Tuesday. Slight chance of an early shower, otherwise mostly sunny and 78. Fair skies this evening, overnight low 57. And that's Tuesday's Valley weather.
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right, check this out. Three alt sessions in a row starting on Sunday with the Paradox, then Edge Hill, then Silver Sun Pickups, and we're still getting your names on the guest list just for streaming on the app. Just 1 hour a day. We'll get you an entry inside and then repeat each day for extra entries. Check out that listener reward section, and hopefully we see you for these stripped-down acoustic performances at the Foundry Hotel.

started watching this new Carrie series that's on Amazon Prime because I highly suggest you do, especially if you are in that spooky season mode like I am. I mean, plus the weather makes it even more spooky season mode, in my opinion. But yeah, this show is fantastic. I think this is one of my favorite retellings of this story. And like we all know, the original is the original. And I actually recently watched it. I was like, okay, there's a lot of shots in here that we don't need. But this story that they're telling on Amazon Prime, I'm not going to lie, it is fantastic. I love that they're telling it almost in a documentary style, but still going back and showing everything. I don't want to give away too much, but if you get a chance, give it a watch. I was definitely hooked by that first episode for

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15: Valley weather for Tuesday. Slight chance of an early shower, otherwise mostly sunny and 78. Fair skies this evening, overnight low 57. And that's Tuesday's Valley weather.
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18: 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And for Blow My Mind tomorrow, I've got another chance for you to win Weezer tickets. Just call in and tell me, what is your Halloween tradition? 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

Finger 11 on Alt AZ. It's Mo getting ready to shut down these polls for your Alt 2K. 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Alt AZ 933 is where you can find us. 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I want.

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0: What?
1: 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Third freaking person in there. It's a high-speed chase with a whole bunch of girls, and they're all messed up. They get caught. Girls talking and just being rude and obnoxious. And I look, and it's my aunt. But I'm like, the coolest aunt I've ever had, in my opinion. And I'm looking at her, and I'm like, oh, my God, look over. I was like, that's my aunt.
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20: Valley weather for Tuesday. Slight chance of an early shower, otherwise mostly sunny and 78. Fair skies this evening, overnight low 57. And that's Tuesday's Valley weather.
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I don't know if you saw this, but the format announced not one, but two shows in the Valley. Okay, my body is ready. I hope you're excited. We're going to talk about that and more in your concert calendar right after Temper City on Alt-AZ. It's self-aware.

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1: So did you hear the good news? The format announced not one, but two shows before the end of this year. Yeah, on December 10th and December 11th at the Nile Theater. They're going to be doing a few shows with tickets going on sale this Friday at 10 a.m. Very excited for that one. We also have Michigander performing tomorrow or tonight at the Rebel Lounge. Staying to Break the Cycle 25th anniversary tour with Seether, Who Was Taken Hinders, going down at Talking Stick Resort Amphitheater. While on Wednesday, we got Black Flag at the Rebel Lounge, Alana Glazer at Orpheum Theater, Rise Against at Arizona Financial Theater, along with Alkaline Trio, and Somber at Desert Diamond Arena tonight.
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11: Hey, it's Izzy. And for Blow My Mind tomorrow, I've got another chance for you to win Weezer tickets. Just call in and tell me, what is your Halloween tradition? I also have more Almost Monday and Beba Doobie tickets for you to win in the game room around 8:10. Hang with me starting at 6 a.m.

my gosh, what a fun day. Got to hang out with a lot of you at the alt session. Got to chat with Hooba Stank before their big show tonight. I need a nap. Maybe a little power washing action. I can't help it. I'm obsessed with this game. It is taking over my life, and I think I'm going to need rehab for it. It is that serious. Sometimes I have a hard time pulling myself away. This is also me confessing. Maybe this is therapy for me. No, but I am going to give it a break, and I'm going to give you guys a break from me for just a little bit. Dustin's up next to take care of you on your ride home. I'm going to leave you with Cage the Elephant, Beaches in Tennessee, and I'll catch you tomorrow. You know the drill. Same mo time. Same mo show.

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15: Valley weather for Tuesday. Slight chance of an early shower, otherwise mostly sunny and 78. Fair skies this evening, overnight low 57. And that's Tuesday's Valley weather.
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Travis, I'm Dustin. Had a really great time at our alt session with Hoobastank earlier. They sound as great as ever. That said, during the crowd sing-along to The Reason, it turns out that people aren't as great at singing that song as they thought they were. But at least everyone was flat together. I hope you're well. Foo Fighters getting us started today on Alt-AZ. Thank you for listening. We appreciate that.

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17: Valley weather for Tuesday, fair skies through the evening, overnight low 57, tomorrow sunny and 78. And that's Tuesday's Valley weather.
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enjoy the mist rain as much as I did this morning? I was standing outside for Hoobastank's bus to show up at Foundry, and it was raining, but not quite. It was more of a mist, and I just stood there and let it mist on me. Kind of like we do in the middle of summer when it's 115 degrees out and you walk by a bunch of misters and it just feels so good. But instead, middle of October, barely 70 degrees, and it still felt nice.

0: Radiohead. It's Alt AZ 93.3. I'm Dustin. I have tickets to Smith & Myers and to the Songs You Remember tour. You'll win both around 4:07. And for your ride home rewind today, we're going to test your memory. That's at 5 o'clock. But right now, it's time for your random fact of the day. And it goes like this. People often begin unconsciously matching each other's posture within minutes of meeting. Psychologists refer to this phenomenon as the chameleon effect. When two people meet, their nervous systems naturally begin to sync up, often causing them to unconsciously mirror each other's posture, body language, facial expressions, and gestures within a matter of minutes. So, there's a big part of me that wants to test this the next time I have a one-on-one with someone. You know, just start slouching and putting on a really awkward posture and facial expressions to see if they unknowingly follow my lead. Only problem is, if it doesn't work, I don't want to be the weird person in the room. Again.
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21: Valley weather for Tuesday. Fair skies through the evening. Overnight low 57. Tomorrow sunny and 78. And that's Tuesday's Valley weather.
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26: 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Just call in and tell me, what is your Halloween tradition? 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

new Sublime. So if you haven't seen Sublime fronted by Bradley Knoll's son, Jacob, yet, and unless you saw them at Innings Festival this year, you haven't, you really need to be there December 11th at Desert Diamond Arena for the 2026 Ugly Sweater Holiday Party. None of us got to see Sublime with Bradley back in the day, but Sublime with Jacob is the next best thing. It's amazing, and I hope you'll join us for it. You can win tickets to that on the AltAZ app. And then I'll have tickets to Smith & Myers and the Songs You Remember Tour here in 10 minutes.

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right now, I've got a couple of shows for you. First up, you'll be checking out the Songs You Remember tour. This is going to be a fun one with Eve 6, Fastball, Blessed Union of Souls, and the Click 5. That's next Saturday at Celebrity Theater. And then January 27th at Marquee Theater, you'll be seeing Smith & Myers. 480-712-9393. And your last shot at sold-out tickets for the Paradox for this coming Monday is on the AltAZ app right now. I kind of like that. New music.

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1: Valley weather for Tuesday, fair skies through the evening, overnight low 57, tomorrow sunny and 78. And that's Tuesday's Valley weather.
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17: Valley weather for Tuesday, fair skies through the evening, overnight low 57, tomorrow sunny and 78. And that's Tuesday's Valley weather.
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8: If I had access to a time machine and could go back and relive any point in my life, I'd go back to high school. Knowing what I know now, I'd just walk the halls and laugh at all the kids who thought they were hot stuff back in the day, knowing who they'd turn into as adults. I'd also get into so much more trouble. I was way too good of a kid. I could have had a lot more fun. But I turned out all right. Today's track is about those kids who wouldn't give you the time of day back in school, but now that you've made it big, all they want is to be in your life. But now, you don't have time for them. 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